Fucking St. Tears T. Jordan Ford, yeah. Cold as the Poconos, adding to my portfolio. Moments that weren't meant for me, places I wasn't supposed to go. Build me into the man I am, I'm just trying to see 40 though. Take my son out to Tokyo, staying close while we growing old. Nothing to prove, these emotional wounds, I spill them over the groove. Tim Allen holding the tool, yeah. This is home improvement, forever I'm a student. Had to play the sample back twice, I went and looped it. You crashed out, I crashed joints, I'm not doing bad. Homie, sorry to disappoint, said they praying for

0: Into the man I am, I'm just trying to see 40 though. Take my son out to Tokyo, staying close while we growing though.
1: Yeah.
0: This is home improvement.
1: That's what I do. Yo.

0: that never stayed. Stars aligned even when Mercury was in retrograde. Yeah.
1: The root of life is always under construction.
0: Yeah. Home improvement.
2: Cold as the Poconos, adding to my portfolio. Moments that weren't meant for me. Places I wasn't supposed to go. Build me into the man I am. I'm just trying to see 40 though. Take my son out.

0: C'est la playlist Sound System, la face B de la musique de France Inter.
1: No, I've got to stop. Meanwhile, back at the charred ruins, look, he was here too.
2: It's not fair, Happy. The important thing is to find...
1: Yeah, kid, but where? Only the Black Widow is sure...

0: hard for us. You know, you're just what you think you are. And if let every man be persuaded by his own opinion, it's a choice that you have to make.
1: Could it be that there is something?
2: My brother's words.
1: Something else inside the rap.
2: Setback.
1: Inside the rap.
2: Elucid. 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

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Figurine skating through the bullshit. Price was like biting through steel wool. The rappers seem cool, niggas need to go out. Shit, I broke down the fraction just to get the chalk on the chalk. Faking it. Only pennies left, that's what you make of this.

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I said I played these games before, I'm not a rookie. Try and overlook it. Just find

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They would've been gave my flowers if I was fake. Native New York hate. If I was from out of state, then I'd be Drake. But who am I to complain? Paper planes, plain James, tourbillons and day-days. What a difference a day makes. I was just spraying a playmate in her face. 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But I know the game, therefore I know where to place my faith. Ace of spades are ways, gotta call a spade, it's a shame. You got champagne taste, but Kool-Aid for brains. 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I done fucked all the baddies like Carmelo Anthony. 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Bitches missing hands and feet like some damn Marines. Wearing fatigues, blackberry brandy in a canteen, looking like antifreeze. You need a man to fix everything, you a mechanic's dream. It's rare you see these hands in grease. The only chance of the beers is Santorini, Greece. You chasing rings, but I'm a champion in the streets. But even

Instagram's fantasy. 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This is where you choose between food or candy. Friends or family, a man handsome as me, a chimpanzee. If you're scared to compete, you can't win the Grand Prix. 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

0: just watch me. 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You don't have to be a singer. You just have to be confident in what you're saying.
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